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1: 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Joe
2: Gold. I've heard people say that too much of anything

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